Can you come through? 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Scrolling patiently. It's all the same to me.

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Spent the night there at my place, that night became 100 days, and I shared all my deepest secrets with you.

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He knoweth whatever there is on the earth and in the sea. Not a leaf doth fall, but with his knowledge. There is not a grain in the darkness or depths of the earth, nor anything fresh or dry, green or withered, but it is inscribed in a record clear to those who can read.

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He knoweth whatever there is on the earth and in the sea. Not a leaf doth fall, but with his knowledge. There is not a grain in the darkness or depths of the earth, nor anything fresh or dry, green or withered, but it is inscribed in a record clear to those who can read.

special right here. It's for anyone who got played. Anyone who gave their heart just to be betrayed.